something solid that once held some meaning. So I grab for anything.

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Just an empty room full of empty space, like the empty look I see on your face. I'd have been the shadow of your dog if I thought it might have kept me by your side. If you go away,

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'Cause music is my best friend. 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I want her to remember. Music is my best